0: if you're hurting, if the night feels too long.
1: Morning is coming.
0: Someone is praying for you.

When the pain hurts so bad, I can't see straight. When the enemy starts creeping in, isolation and rest start to look the same.

He will wipe away every tear from their eyes, and death shall be no more. Neither shall there be mourning, nor crying, nor pain anymore. For the former things have passed away. And he who was seated on the throne said, Behold, I am making all things new.